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1: Stardate May 12th. 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
1: Stardate May 12th. Today, Saturn and its system of moons and rings look calm and peaceful, but things might have been much more chaotic in the fairly recent past. A collision between two moons might have destroyed one of them, changed the orbit of the other, and led to the birth of yet another moon and the planet's rings. Researchers have been trying to explain some oddities in the Saturn system. The planet itself is tilted far more than it should be, for example. The biggest moon, Titan, follows a more lopsided orbit than expected, and the moon is moving away from Saturn by about 4 inches per year. A few years ago, a team proposed that Saturn once had another big moon, which the team called Chrysalis. Interactions between the moons might have kicked Chrysalis so close to Saturn that it was ripped apart, forming the rings. But this year, another team came up with a slightly different scenario. It too involves a second moon. It collided with Titan a few hundred million years ago, changing Titan's orbit. Debris from the impact formed the present-day moon, Hyperion. The activity caused two other moons to ram together as well. Both moons quickly reformed, with the leftovers spreading out to form the rings as recently as 50 million years ago. This model explains many of the system's oddities. Bringing order to a chaotic arrangement. Look for Saturn near our moon at dawn tomorrow. The planet looks like a bright star low above the horizon. You can find out more about the planets in Stardate magazine. Details at stardate.org. For the McDonald Observatory, I'm Billy Henry.

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1: 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This is Northwest Orbit, local music every Tuesday from 7 to 8 p.m. I'm so glad to be here with you guys today. I'm having fun goofing off with the sound effects here, partly inspired by something I want to let you guys know about. This Friday, I'm going to be the guest on a famous comedian's podcast who helped me write jokes for this radio show. The podcast episode comes out this Friday, and it is called Humor Me with Robert Smigel. Robert Smigel, if you don't know, is a mostly behind-the-scenes guy who's written at Saturday Night Live, was Conan O'Brien's first head writer, worked at the Dana Carvey Show, all these Adam Sandler movies. He's written his own films. He's Triumph, the Insult Comic Dog, if you know who he is. And I got to be the guest on his new podcast. The first episode

comes out on Friday. But it was a super fun opportunity to spread the word about the station, just have fun with some comedians who I admire. Again, I'll be the guest on comedian Robert Smigel's podcast, Humor Me. The episode comes out this Friday. But the rest of this episode, let's focus on local music. We're going to start with new music by Barbara Volk. Right, let me say. Barbara Volk with their song, Wherever, with you.

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1: That was Chico Detour with the song Ioma Prieta, Walk You Home, in parentheses. That band has an album release show June 4th at Sonic Boom Records. Before Chico Detour, we had Forest Ray with the song Flame. That band is currently on tour for this entire month, and you can see them May 20th at the Sunset Tavern. Before Forest Ray, at the top of the show, we had brand new music by Barbara Volk, their song Wherever With You. That band teased a new album is coming out soon. I played them on my very first episode of this show, Northwest Orbit, right here on Space 101.1. I always love hearing new music from Barbara Volk. And let's get into some more new music. In that first set of music I just mentioned, Forest Ray is playing May 20th at the Sunset Tavern. Also on that bill is this next artist, Elliot Green. Here's the song, Facile. Facile on Space 101.1.

0: Space 101.1. That is Claire Conway with the song Amsterdam. You can see Claire Conway playing June 14th at Barboza. Laura Veers before that with the song The Archers. Lila Diane with Dusty Roses, who you can see at the Sunset Tavern on June 16th. Hopefully we'll be able to get her in for a special live session, working on that, and fingers crossed. Love that new music from Lila Diane. And at the top of that set of music, Elliot Green with the song Facile, who you can see May 20th at the Sunset Tavern. Now, this next song is brand new and unreleased. This song by Gilded Lily is called Go!
1: Go!
0: It is out May 17th on all streaming services. And here is the premiere of Go!
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0: By Gilded Lily right here on Space 101.1.

left. Move to the right. Get on down with less of a frown, and we feel a little better on the inside.

Strawberry Summer by Small Yards right here on Space 101.1. You can see that band playing May 14th at the Connerburn Pub, along with the artists right before them in that set of music. Modern Faults with The Reasons Why, both those bands playing May 14th at Connerburn. Before that, Johnny's Day Out with the song Zumba, that's a Portland band playing the Sunset Tavern on July 15th. Gem House with Bluebird, that is the debut single from a new project by James from Lovely Colors. And at the top of that set of music, we heard the song Go by Gilded Lily. That song is unreleased and officially comes out May 17th. Happy to be the premiere of that song right here on Space 101.1. Next up, Heels to the Hardwood with the song Rudder. Enjoy.

That's brand new music from Katie Cuffell. The song is Together in the Dark. Before that, new music from Bonita Fishwife with their debut single under a new name that used to be called Drea and the Marylands, but we just heard Looking For by Bonita Fishwife. And at the top of that set of music, Heels to the Hardwood with the song Rudder. My name is Mitch Etter. I've been hosting this episode and every episode of Northwest Orbit. I'm here every Tuesday from 7 to 8 p.m. Hope you guys have enjoyed the show today. 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I've only got time for one more song. And this next artist was local. I don't think is local anymore. They moved to Nashville. But they're coming back in town playing a show at Barboza on June 14th. So I thought we'd give this next artist a spin. This is Samantha McKeag with Bury Me Please in the Puget Sound. There's a cool live performance of this on our Space 101.1 YouTube channel. And again, here's Samantha McKeag on Space 101.1 FM. See you next week.

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All right. Hey there, Seattle. You're tuned into the Bargain Bin Vinyl Hour here on Space 101.1 FM. Okay, I'm going to turn the MGs down a little bit. Would you believe it? I turned around in my my opening song record. I literally just had it in my hands. And it's lost. It's lost in the stack of records that I have here, because that's what happens here. On the Bargain Bin Vinyl Hour, that's what you're tuned into right now, and I'm going to be here with you for the next hour. My name is Megan, and here on the show, it's all vinyl records. You're going to hear all deep cuts from the 60s and 70s, and it's going to be a lot of fun. These are records from my collection, great deep cuts that I've found, and I can't wait to share them with you all. So we're going to start things off tonight with one from Paul Revere and the Raiders. This is Ride On.

All right. Hey there, Seattle. All right, we're back. This is the Bargain Bin Vinyl Hour here on Space 101.1 FM. I found my bumper music. It was tucked away in a different record sleeve. But Herbie Mann, here he is. Back and ready for business. All right, we just finished off the first set. The great David Lindley closing out that set with Twist and Shout. That was from 1981 off his El Rayo X album. Before that, the Sandpipers with All My Loving. That was off their Softly album from 1968. And then from 1967, the Dillards before that with I've Just Seen a Face off their Wheat Straw Sweet album. So a little bit of a Beatles cover set kicking us off tonight. Unexpected, but I had the stuff, so we went with it. Paul Revere and the Raiders kicking us off with Ride on My Shoulder. That was from 1969. The album was Hard and Heavy with Marshmallow. And I'll tell you a story about that record. If you are like me and you like shopping for bargain records out there in the world, you may also have a handful of records that you are on the lookout for. And these are ones that, you know, it's pretty easy. You can find a lot of stuff online today, but there's something very satisfying about finding them out in the wild. And this was one that I had my eye on, and I found it. Found it in an antique shop. And then antique shops are also kind of their own, you know, kind of their own thing. And when it comes to records, I find that can be a hit or miss. But this one was a hit. So, Paul Revere and the Raiders. Hard and Heavy with Marshmallow. Ride on My Shoulder. Okay, again, I hope everybody's doing great out there. My name is Megan, and just getting started here on the Bargain Bin Vinyl Hour. And coming up next,

All right, queued up and ready to go. Off their first album, this is the song Sparrow. All right, here we go. It's the Bargain Bin Vinyl Hour here on Space 101.1 FM.

All right, welcome back to the Bargain Bin Vinyl Hour here on Space 101.1 FM. If you're just tuning in, my name is Megan. And really nice set there. That was sounding really good. That was Plain Song closing out the set. The song was called Call the Tune. And that was from their album In Search of Amelia Earhart from 1971. And Plain Song was a band out of the UK featuring Ian Matthews, who is in Fairport Convention, also Matthew Southern Comfort. And that was his band Plain Song. Before that, one from Mason Williams. That was Godsend. And that was from the Share Pickers album from 1971. And if you were tuning in a little bit earlier, I played a record that I from Paul Revere and the Raiders that I had wanted to find in the wild for a long time, and I finally did. And this Mason Williams record, the Share Pickers album, was another one that falls in that category, and I just recently got it, and so happy that I did. And that was from Daybreak Records on Fremont, so big shout out to them. They always have an incredible selection of bargain bin records. I highly recommend them. And I'm so glad I found that one. Mason Williams with Godsend. And before that, the great storyteller, Gordon Lightfoot. The song was Miguel, and that was from his 1971 album, Summer Side of Life. And Simon Garfunkel at the top of that set with Sparrow, way back from 1964, their first album, Wednesday Morning, 3 a.m. Right. You can follow along with tonight's playlist. I'm posting the songs as I play them up over at space101fm.org. You can also check out the archives for this show and all the other programs here on Space. For 2 weeks at a time, you can go back and listen to programs. So if you hear something you like tonight, and I hope you do, go check it out over at space101fm.org.

All right. We're going to keep the vibe from that last set going here. Keyed up and ready to go. I've got one from Tom Petty. This is Southern Accents. All right, here we go. It's the Bargain Bin Vinyl Hour here on Space 101.1 FM.

All right, welcome back. This is the Bargain Bin Final Hour here on Space 101.1 FM. And that was Bread closing out that set with I Want You With Me. And that was from their album Bread on the Waters, 1969. And before that... excuse me. Some of these records carry a little bit of dust from the 70s, and I'm okay with that, but it does make me sneezy sometimes. All right, the Hollies in there with Give Me Time. That was from 1975. The album was Another Night. And Tom Petty and the Heartbreakers at the top of the set with Southern Accents. Title track from that album, 1985.

Okay, we're going to try one. I think I've got it ready to go. We've got one from Johnny Rodriguez in here. We're going to... Time of the night, we're going to bust out the country. All right, here we go. It's Johnny Rodriguez, Craving Something. All right, here we go.

All right. You heard back there Johnny Rodriguez with Cravin' Somethin' and Julian Lennon closing us out tonight with Too Late for Goodbyes from 1983. And it is about that time for me to say goodbye to you all and say thanks again for tuning in this week. Make sure you stick around for Magnus and Blues coming up right after this. And hope to see you back here same time, same place next week. And until then, take care of yourselves out there. Take care of each other as well. And I will see you again soon. All right. Have a great week. See ya.

Welcome, this is John Wilder, your host on the Magnus and Blue Show on Space 101.1 FM. Yeah, pulled out a lot of new stuff this week, and new releases, old tracks, a nice mixture. We're going to start off with Smokin' Joe Kubek and Bonoy King with a track called Have Blues, We'll Travel.

Yeah, Michael Burks there with a track called Strange Feeling, and before that, Smokin' Joe Kubek and Benoit King. So moving on with a legendary Big Mama Thornton, and she did an album with the Muddy Waters Blues Band back in 1966, and this is one of my fave tracks from that album called Looking the World Over.

Yeah, some early cuts on the Accello record label. That was Whispering Smith with Please Give Me One More Chance. Before that, Jimi Anderson with Going Crazy over TV. And we kicked off with the legendary Big Mama Thornton with Looking the World Over. Brilliant stuff. So one of the great guitar players that's, in my opinion, overlooked is Lonnie Mack. And he's been making records for many, many years. And this is a great track called Hound Dog Man.

Little Ed and the Blues Imperials there, Icicles in My Meatloaf. I had to play that track when I saw that title. I thought we just got to put that one in the show. And Lonnie Mack before that, sadly no longer with us, but left some great, great music. So next up is Little Sonny, interesting artist, blues artist back in the day, and ended up on Stax Records, which was unusual for a harmonica player. Still going strong at 93. Anyway, let's have a listen to one of his tracks called Love Shock. Every time.

James Stewart, again another artist on the Excello Blues label, When I Met You Baby, as was Slim Harpo before that with Don't Start Crying Now. Yeah, Frank Frost before that with Big Boss Man, his version of the Jimmy Reed classic, and before that Little Sonny with Love Shock. So next up is the Reverend Freakchild, a good friend of mine. We communicate on Instagram on occasion. This is a very cool version of Little Red Rooster.

Austin John with them trying, and before that, Irreverent Freak Child. So next up is the Uppity Blues Women with a track called Middle-Aged Blues Boogie.

Yeah, a couple of artists that bring back a lot of memories. Charles Brown, I got to work with him in San Francisco. That was Drifting Blues. And he worked with Hadda Brooks, who I got to produce back in the mid-90s. Hadda was very unique. Hadda hit in 1948 with My Desire. Went on to do Boogie Woogie piano albums and went back to doing vocals and just had a lot of success. She was first black woman in LA to have her own TV show. Just a very unique person. Got to know her really well. Quite a character, to say the least. Anyway, that was the track that we did together called Need a Little Sugar in My Bowl. And before that, the Uptight Blues Women with Middle-Aged Blues Boogie. We all know about that. Anyway, taking us up to the hour two is the Reverend Robert Wilkins, and big influence on the Rolling Stones. He wrote Prodigal Son. Anyway, this is another track called I Wish I Was in Heaven Sitting Down.

Yeah, two great harmonica players. Carrie Bell with I Got a Rich Man's Woman, and before that, the legendary James Cotton with Little Car Blues. So something a little bit different now. Etta James, who I play her a lot, but this is something a little bit more funky, a little bit bluesy, soulful. Well, you decide. This is Etta James and Woman, Shake Your Booty.

Sun Seals with a track called Going Back Home, originally from Arkansas, started playing guitar at the age of 13 in his dad's jute joint called the Dipsy Doodle Club in Arkansas. So there you go. Anyway, before that, St. Paul and the Broken Bones from Alabama, I believe, Like a Mighty River, and we kicked off with Miss Etta James, Woman Shake Your Booty. So next up is Bubba and the Big Bad Blues, track called Down to the Ground.

a major influence on me, Chuck Berry. That's from his album Blues. I actually worked with Chuck in a support act capacity a couple of times, actually, in London. And, yeah, he was quite a fiery character, to say the least. Didn't take fools lightly, let me tell you. That was a track called Still Got the Blues. I remember seeing Chuck when I was 15 or 16 in Glasgow Apollo, and he just blew me away. The energy was incredible. I always remember that show. Anyway, Blue Charlie before that with Don't Bring No Friend, and Bubba and the Big Bad Blues with Down to the Ground. So next up is Mr. Ironingboard Sam, and I talk about him a lot because obviously he exchanged his keyboard stand for an ironingboard when he left his keyboard stand at home. Anyway, great music, and here's a good example. Good will come to you.

Yeah, some of the great R&B vocalists. Little Willie John, brilliant, brilliant artist. And sadly, to his demise, he eventually ended up in prison out in Washington, having stabbed somebody in Seattle. What a sad ending to such a great talent. That was Need Your Love So Bad. And before that, the great Bobby Bland, Don't Want No Woman. So next up, let's get a little bit more contemporary. Tad Robinson, a track called Keep It In The Vault.

Jimmy D. Lane with What Makes People, and for that, Danny Adler with Crazy About Oklahoma. So this is John Wooler having to sign off, but come back next week for another bout of blues and R&B. Going to leave you with the Reverend Sean Amos and a track called Back to the Beginning. Anyway, have a fantastic week and be safe out there.

You're listening to Space 101.1, KMGP, LPFM, in Magnuson Park. I'm Lawrence Purrier, and this is Rotations, an hour of radio where we explore the expansive world of creative music. Up first this evening is pianist and composer Joey Kisade. His music is a fusion of African tradition and modern jazz, befitting his Beninese-Nigerian background and his Berklee Music School education. This is Interlude from his April 2026 release, Orison.

That was Passage to Hades from the 2021 Ja Wobble and Evan Parker dub meets free jazz record of the same name. And before that, the set and the show opened with Interlude from Joey Quisade. This next piece is Pyramid of the Sun by Cocha Mea, a California musician who explores his Yaqui and Mescalero Apache Indian ancestry throughout his work. That's here on Rotations, Space 101.1 and Space 101 FM.org.

That was American Treasure, the composer Maria Schneider, with the title track from her latest release, American Crow. Maria joined me for a really beautiful conversation about that record on the most recent episode of my podcast, The Tone Arm. 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This next track is from Nick Fraser, the Toronto-based drummer and composer who's going to be my guest on the next Tone Arm episode that releases this Sunday. 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

That was Norwegian trumpeter and composer Nils Petter Molvær with Gili Manuk, named for the port town on the western tip of Bali, from his 2016 record Buoyancy. Before that was Toronto drummer and composer Nick Fraser with the title track from his latest record, Area. And now we're on to set four, the closing set of our time together tonight. This is the opening track from Kamasi Washington's 2015 record. The song is his bold statement, and perhaps his raison d'etre, and it's called Change of the Guard. 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

That final song was Change of the Guard by Kamasi Washington. And with that, I wrap up my music for you tonight, but stick around for the Overnight Space Mix. And if you're looking to immerse yourself in some art this week, head down to Normandy Park this Thursday, May 14th, from 6 to 8 p.m. Artists United of South King County will be hosting a reception to celebrate 19 of their artists. The event is at the Normandy Park City Hall Council Chambers at 801 Southwest 174th Street in Normandy Park. Hope to see you there. I'm Lawrence Purrier. I look forward to our next time together. 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

guess what she meant when I had to pawn my clothes just to pay my rent. 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

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From the cramps to the coffin daggers and spanning over six decades, we'll indulge in the spookier side of surf, rockabilly, and garage. 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

Hey, it's John. Yes, that John. Calling from the disputed and often contested border between Roosevelt and Ravenna. On the Roosevelt side, we listen to Space 101.1.

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I'm Jess, host of Unslump every Sunday from 2 to 3 p.m. here on Space 101.1. 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
1: 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Good afternoon, and welcome to the Street Smart Naturalist, Explorations of the Urban Kind. I'm your host, David B. Williams. Each week, I share my observations and adventures with the human and natural world around Seattle, Puget Sound, and the Pacific Northwest. Thanks for joining me this week on Space 101.1 FM. Today's episode is titled Surf Scoters, Deep Dive with a Deep Diver. Thought I'd focus on a single animal today, the rather handsome surf scoter. Widespread and common in the Pacific Northwest, these handsome birds are deep diving sea ducks who also come inland and can be found on freshwater lakes. I am particularly fond of seeing them on the coast and in places such as Hood Canal and Elliott Bay, where they can be seen in large rafts, particularly when herring are spawning. I will take a different approach today and refer to the writing of others by quoting what has been written previously about surf scoters. Part of the reason is because I find it interesting to see how older descriptions differ from what occurs in modern field guides, with newer ones using more inclusive, less coded language. In 1936, in Birds of America, the editor-in-chief T. Gilbert Peterson wrote for the surf scoter, "Other names for the animal: surf duck, surf coot, surfer, sea coot, bay coot, gray coot, brown coot, box coot, spectacle coot, butter boat billed coot, hollow billed coot, spectacle billed coot, blossom billed coot, horsehead coot, patchhead coot, paddle polled coot, whitehead, white scop, bald pate, skunkhead coot, skunk top, pictured bill, plaster bill, morocco jaw, goggle noose, snuff taker." Many years earlier, in 1897, the Century Dictionary Encyclopedia included this description of the snuff taker. Snuff taker: the surf scoter or surf duck, so called because the variegated colors of the beak suggest a careless snuff taker's nose. In the Birds of Washington State in 1953, we find the following. "The birds are extremely active during the morning hours and again toward evening, often coming inshore as far as they can without actually hauling out on the beach, and diving for food where aquatic insects, mollusks, worms, crustacean, and vegetation are numerous. They remain below on such occasions for a longer time than they are on the surface, and apparently emerge for the sole purpose of taking a few good breaths before going down again." Previous to that, in another edition of Birds of Washington, William Lee Dawson told us this.
2: "I have seen a surf scoter courtship in mid-April. Five males are devoting themselves to one female. They chase each other about viciously, but no harm seems to come to their threats, and they crowd around the female as to force a decision. She, in turn, chases them off with lowered head and outstretched neck and great show of displeasure. Now and then, one flees in pretended flight, and with great commotion, only to settle down at a dozen yards and come sidling back. If she will deign a moment's attention, the flattered gallant dips his head and scoots lightly under the surface of the water, showering himself repeatedly with his fluttering wings. One suitor swims about dizzily, half-submerged, while another rises from the water repeatedly, apparently to show the fair one how little assistance he requires from his feet in starting, a challenge some of his corpulent rivals dare not accept. I have watched them thus for half an hour, off and on, and the villain still pursuer."
1: From the Feathered Game of the Northwest, William H. Rich tells us,
2: "They are usually tough customers, either in life or at the table. Most of our cooks believe it impossible to so prepare this bird as to make it decent for any but a starving man. If you have cooked one," the author writes, "which generally requires an excess of onions, apparently you have two options. Either throw your delicate morsel away or give it to someone against whom you hold an ancient grudge."
1: In 2021, an author, me, that is, wrote in his book Home Waters,
2: The birds are so attuned to the appearance of herring eggs that a team of Canadian and United States biologists coined the phrase silver wave to describe how the migration of surf scoters corresponds with the location and spawning of the silverfish. The birds were consuming the eggs, or what researchers described as easily accessible, high-energy, lipid-rich food to fatten up for their migration. You've been listening to the Street Smart Naturalist, Explorations of the Urban Kind, a program focusing on the human and natural world around Seattle, Puget Sound, and the Pacific Northwest. I'm David B. Williams, and it's been a pleasure sharing this episode with you on Space 101.1 FM. 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
1: And my name is Liz. 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
2: Did you offer dealings?
0: Why?
1: Such a foolish reason, I'm afraid. I just wanted to kiss you.

This is Collins from Shoreline. I stumbled across this station by accident, heard some Okkervil River, and it changed my life. So you got some Okkervil, I'm always ready to hear it.

crack of the bat, the pop of the glove, the roar of the crowd, the beat of the walk-up song? I'm Brandon Sparks, and on The Walk-Up, we'll take a lineup from baseball history and attempt to create the perfect set of songs for those players. 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